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2: First of all, I was expecting the canoe to be like the old canoes I've seen before, quite a hole in a tree which was more or less rough.And this canoe is quite well finished. On top of that, it's very long. It's close to 6 meters. For me, a canoe of the time was about 3 meters. And for me, it was already something huge. For the people to think about a big boat like this at the time, it was already a challenging feast.
0: 当年发掘现场的资料视频显示，八千年前的跨湖桥先民成为新石器时代人类从山地走向沿海平原的第一批弄潮儿。冯克里听了吴建馆长的介绍，非常感动，让他萌生了在湘湖边住下与中华第一州为邻的想法。
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2: A lot of things are the same all over the world. So when I came here, the most difficult part initially was the language. So it was not a major difficulty. The most difficult part was the transportation. And the worst difficult part was

0: In 2019, the book which I translated from Chinese to French, Zhonghua Guchuan Tushua, was introduced and published by Encre de Marine, and I introduced it at two major boat festivals in France, where the French people discovered the history and the story of the 8,000 years old Quarouchao canoe, which is one of the oldest boats in the world. A magazine called Chasse Marée has well published one of my articles about the Chinese traditional sailboats.
1: Surprised that I could achieve that, because when I send them I made a few mistakes. There are things which I could not understand, some words which were too difficult for me, and there were some tools or some parts of the boats which do not exist any longer. They do not do that anymore. They use different techniques. So I had to ask the professor himself to help me.
0: Professor Xilongfei is 90 years old. He spent 16 years after retirement to put this information together to write this book. If I do not do that, everything is forgotten. I don't want to do that. I want to try.